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tired of that mid-afternoon slump? Feeling like you'll get up and go, just like got up and went? Well then, perk up your ears, Canamble, because Global Village Cafe is brewing something special just for you today. 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

How's it hanging? A little to the right. Feed the Chooks, had a shocker. Up the creek and he's off his rocker. In like Flynn, how's it flies? That's not a knife.

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That's 7.

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0: company, owned and operated by the Ralston family, and they are extremely proud of the job opportunities they have offered to locals. Batterline are a construction company who stand by their view that no job is too big or too small. They specialise in major roadwork construction, but they are more than happy to grade and improve your access road. 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

Good afternoon, everyone. Yes, I'm here at last. It's just 7 minutes to 3 o'clock. I'm Robin Hull with you till around 4 o'clock this afternoon, bringing you the Sunday Arvo Gospel Show. It is my weekend, and it always seems so jam full. Anyway, I've just come to share a bit of gospel music with you this afternoon till four. You're listening to the Sunday Arvo Gospel Show. I'm Robin Hull. So sit back, relax. If you've got any favourites, give me a ring. I'm here till 4-68-222-919. And we're going to kick off with Turn Your Radio On from Carter and Carter. Oh, yeah, I'll bring you the weather at 3.

It's Hunter and Carter, and turn your radio on. Well, it was Ascension Day through the week. Today's Ascension Sunday, or the seventh Sunday after Easter. Pentecost will be next Sunday. So I thought I'd try and play a few songs that are usually played for Ascension Day. Here is one from the album Celebrate, Praise and Worship Sampler. It's on the Worship Collection Volume 1 as well, but here is Exalted. Here we go.

Okay, that was Cranny with Many Crowns from Festival Choir and Orchestra. Before that, we had Come Now Is the Time to Worship from Brian Dixon. I know Norma, when she used to do this show, played that one a lot. And before that, He Is Exalted from the Celebrate Praise and Worship sampler. Probably not the best recording, so if I play it again, I'll pick possibly Twyla Paris's version. Anyway, I did promise you the weather at 3 o'clock, and it's now 8 minutes past three. So if you've been hanging out, here it comes. I'll just bring it up on the screen that I like. Okay. The forecast for today, well, it's obviously been cloudy all day. There's a very high chance of showers on the plains, a medium chance elsewhere. So hoping that stays away till I can get my towels off the line after the show. Winds are north to northeasterly, becoming light in the early afternoon. We're expected to get to a maximum of 24 degrees today. And outside at 10 to 3, the temperature was 22.2 degrees, so it says it feels like 20.7. The winds from the north-northeast at 11 kilometres per hour, the humidity 53%, and the barometric is steady on 1,017.9 hectopascals. There does look like some rain coming. It's to the west of Canamble at the moment. Hope it hangs off for another hour. Anyway, the forecasts for the week ahead. Monday, rain, 13 to 19 degrees. Tuesday, rain, 13 to 20. Wednesday, mostly sunny, 8 to 19. Thursday, mostly sunny, 6 to 20. Friday, mostly sunny, 6 to 22. Saturday, mostly cloudy, 7 to 21 degrees. Okay, back to the Sunday Arvo Gospel Show, and let's hear another old hymn from the Festival Choir and Orchestra. All hail the power of Jesus' name.

And we just heard from Paul Baloche and Change My Heart, O God. Before that, Tears in Heaven from the Soldiers Festival Choir and Orchestra with All Hail the Power of Jesus' Name. The time is now 19 minutes past three. We're going to hear now I See the Lord from Chris Falzon, followed by Let There Be Peace from Daniel O'Donnell, and then a couple from Margot O'Donnell.

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That was Margot O'Donnell and I with Mother's Prayer and Dust on Mother's Bible. And we heard Daniel O'Donnell with Let There Be Peace. I wondered if they relate could be related, so I googled up. And Margot is 10 years older than Daniel, their brother and sister. Margot actually introduced Daniel into the music industry, and of course, you know, Daniel's probably a bit more famous than his sister, but both sing beautifully. Okay, the time is 23 minutes to 4 o'clock. We have a couple of announcements. I'm typing one up, so I'll do the one about now. Our AGM last year, which there weren't a lot of people that came along, but we'd really appreciate our members coming to our special general meeting because the accounts hadn't come back from the financial people for the meeting. So we're going to present the 2025 financial documents to all members of Coonamble Community Radio because we needed to have done that. Tuesday the 2nd of June at 6 p.m. in the Anglican Meeting Room. All members are invited to attend, and if anyone else wanted to come along too, I'm sure you would be welcome. Now, I'm just going to read this a new ad. This is, excuse me, if I get through it. Leonard's Store is gearing up for winter. Ladies' fashion wear, men's and kids' casual wear is arriving daily for you to stock up on for the colder months ahead. There are kids and youth's football and soccer boots, as well as footy socks and a new range of safety headgear introduced this year. They are available now to help you kick off the season in style. So if you are looking for something warmer as winter approaches, call in to see Leonard's range of track pants, pullovers, tops, flannelette shirts and jackets, beanies and gloves for those freezing cold days outdoors. Don't forget, Leonard's also stock an extensive range of doonas, sheets, pillows and towels, as well as a range of quality gifts. Please call in and have a look. 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Leonard's is a proud sponsor of Coonamble Community Radio 91.9 MTM FM since 1998 when we kicked off as a radio station. We really appreciate Leonard's. They've been with us from the get-go, and we love all our sponsors. We'd love some more people to come on board. I know times are tough, but your sponsorship keeps us, we've got to keep our gear updated so that we don't go off air because of equipment failures. So, it costs money to keep the electricity going. Us doing 24 hours a day. 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Anyway, back to the music. Hope you're enjoying the Sunday Arvo Gospel Show. Also, love our sponsor, Joe. Best meat in Coonamble. So get along to Joe's Butchers when you need a bit of meat. Check out what he has. Okay, now we're going to hear from Resource Christian Music, Lord, I Lift Your Name on High.

0: tired of that mid-afternoon slump? Feeling like you'll get up and go just like got up and went? Well then, perk up your ears, Canamble, because Global Village Cafe is brewing something special just for you today. 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

That was Gene Parrott and Glory Bound Train. That gets the heels tapping, doesn't it? Before that, we heard Adrian Loshing and Jeff Moore with In Christ Alone. And I'll Fly Away, Jim Reeves, Lord, I Lift Your Name on High from Resource Christian Music. The time is 2 minutes to 4 o'clock. I've got two songs to go. One of them is one of my favourites from Brad Paisley, featuring Dolly Parton, When I Get Where I'm Going. So you need to make sure you're going to the right place. And then we're going to hear The Awakening Singers, We Are Marching, which winds up the show. Just briefly checking the weather since it's almost 4 o'clock. Get to that. Okay, the forecast for today, yep, the rain's getting closer. Cloudy, a very high chance of showers on the plains, a medium chance elsewhere. Winds north to northeasterly, becoming light in the early afternoon. The wind's down to about 6 kilometres per hour from the north-northeast. Humidity 53%, the barometric pressure still 1,017.7 hectopascals. The temperature outside is 22.3, feels like 21.9. That's 20 to 4 that was done. And we're meant to get to a top of 24 degrees today. Just going to see what we did get to. What's the maximum so far? No, the maximum's 22.4. We had 14.2 last night. Okay. The forecast for tomorrow is rain, 13 to 19. They say there's a 90% chance of 10 to 20 millimetres. Hope it's the 20, not the 10. But we'll see what arrives and be grateful. Okay. Let's play those last couple of tracks. I'll catch you... Yes, she'll be here Thursday night. Just thinking, what's next Sunday? Sunday. I have meetings and things, but might be able to squeeze in a bit of the Sunday of a gospel show. Okay, here we go. Brad Paisley, When I'm Get Where I'm Going.

0: always welcome at the club on the Castlereagh. 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
1: 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The

0: 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Batterline are a construction company who stand by their view that no job is too big or too small. They specialise in major roadwork construction, but they are more than happy to grade and improve your access road. They can also sink tanks and even desilt your dams as well. So next time you need that special job done, give the crew at Batterline a call on 68223019. 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

locally at your century-old store, Leonard's Store. Leonard's stock a huge range of clothing, everything from stylish ladies' outfits through to men's workwear and boots, with everything in between, even socks and jocks. Plus, don't forget, they also have a massive range of haberdashery in Manchester as well. 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
2: Good morning, I'm Laura Devoy. Leading health organisations say Big Tobacco is exploiting concerns about the illicit market to undo 25 years of successful policy. They're calling on the federal government to maintain proven measures, including tobacco taxes, advertising restrictions and public education campaigns. Cancer Council Australia CEO Jacinta Redden says they want to see greater enforcement and transparency, along with the strengthening of anti-smoking measures.
3: We were pleased to see the federal budget included an additional $20.3 million over 4 years to boost state and territory compliance and enforcement capabilities and a range of other measures. We now need all levels of government to work together to put in place tougher and proactive enforcement of existing laws to tackle illicit tobacco.
2: Nearly a third of Australians would vote for Labor, and Anthony Albanese remains the preferred Prime Minister, despite the latest news poll showing a lack of support for the federal budget. Conducted for the Australian newspaper, the poll found 52% of respondents believe they are worse off after the budget, and 47% think it will be bad for the economy. Labor's primary vote remained at 31%, ahead of One Nation at 27% and the Coalition at 20%. US President Donald Trump has warned Iran the clock is ticking on talks to end the war. In a statement on Truth Social, Mr. Trump said Iran better get moving fast or there won't be anything left of them. He said time is of the essence. Last week, Washington rejected Tehran's demands for an end to the war. An Ebola outbreak in the Democratic Republic of Congo has been declared a public health emergency of international concern. There have been nearly 250 suspected cases and 80 deaths, but at this stage, the situation does not meet the criteria for a pandemic emergency. The World Health Organization says there are no approved drugs or vaccines for this strain of the virus, which has also been reported in Uganda. Four people have died in a Ukrainian drone attack on Russia. Kyiv launched more than 1,000 drones over a 24-hour period, the largest attack of its kind in over a year. President Volodymyr Zelensky vowed on Friday to respond to Russia's heaviest drone and missile attack on the Ukrainian capital. Residents of a regional Victorian town and visitors are on the hunt for hidden books today. Scarlett Coppola has the details.
4: Australian writing is being shared and celebrated with books by past winners of literary award the Stella Prize and shortlisted authors being hidden around Echuca this morning. The Stella on the Go initiative comes ahead of Stella Day Out this Saturday. Each book includes information about the prize as well as an invitation for the finder to read or pass on to someone else. The initiative aims to share great Australian writing with books hidden everywhere from the train station to playgrounds and cafes.
2: Turning to sport, NRL ladder leaders the Penrith Panthers have continued their form with a 28-6 win over the St George Illawarra Dragons, who remain winless this season. The second place New Zealand Warriors dominated the Brisbane Broncos 42-12, and the Newcastle Knights smashed the Gold Coast Titans 36-12. Meantime, South Sydney Rabbitohs centre Latrell Mitchell has ruled himself out of State of Origin due to a back injury. The NRL club says Mitchell will not play this weekend either. Both New South Wales and Queensland coaches Laurie Daly and Billy Slater will name their teams for the opening match of the Men's Origin Series this morning.
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6: A very good morning to you. Yes, it is Monday morning, the 18th of May. Folks, we'll get back to the music mix in just a moment, which includes a whole lot of new material. We'll feature some new tracks across my desk in the next half hour as well, leading through to the next news and weather and CD album of the week giveaway. We'll follow the next news and weather. Jenny Smith from Auckland and her debut album, The Girl Next Door. Firstly, let's look at the weather around Australia. And it's very much a tale of two styles. There's rain around, and there's also sunshine and cloudiness. We'll look at Australia-wide.
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6: In Brisbane and Sydney, both cloudy with showers, 23. Canberra, cloudy, showers, 17. Melbourne, cloudy, a shower or two, 17. And Hobart, cloudy, showers increasing, 13. Adelaide, partly cloudy, a shower or two, 19. In Perth, it'll be 23 and partly cloudy. And Alice Springs, partly cloudy, a shower or two, 20. Into Queensland, Cairns, sunny, 29. Townsville, mostly sunny, 19. And Mackay, mostly sunny, 18. Rockhampton, 18 and partly cloudy. And Hervey Bay, partly cloudy, showers a possibility, 28. And Gander, cloudy, showers expected, and 28. Into New South Wales, Armidale and Orange, both cloudy and rain, 18. Yass, cloudy, rain, 16. Young, cloudy, rain, 17. In Cooma, it'll be cloudy with showers and 16. In Batemans Bay, cloudy, showers increasing, 22. And Bega, cloudy, showers increasing, 21. In Griffith today, cloudy with showers, 18. Into Victoria, Mildura, partly cloudy, 20. Swan Hill, cloudy, possible shower, 19. And Shepparton, cloudy with showers, 19. Bansdale, cloudy, showers easing, 19. And Horsham, partly cloudy, possible early fog, 18. Warrnambool, partly cloudy and 17. Into South Australia, Mount Gambier, partly cloudy, 18. Port Pirie, partly cloudy, a shower or two about, and 20. Ceduna, partly cloudy, possible shower or two, 20. Into Tasmania, Noobina, cloudy, possible shower, 16. Yuinville, cloudy, a shower or two, a possibility, 16. And Oatlands, partly cloudy with a shower or two expected, 15. In the Territory, Darwin, mostly sunny and 25. Moving to WA, Albany, partly cloudy, showers, 19. Bunbury, partly cloudy, 21. And Karratha, sunny, 30. In Newman, it'll be 26 and sunny. And in Kununurra today, partly cloudy, rain at times, 29. And Broome, partly cloudy, a shower or two, 29. Here in Harrington and Taree, on the mid-north coast of New South Wales, cloudy, rain, possible thunderstorm at night, and a top of 22. You're up to date with news, sport and weather. We'll get back to this music mix, including some new material, after we kick off with a classic from yesteryear. It's Walshy on the wireless. Good morning.
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12: Hello everyone, this is Rex Dallas, and thank you for joining me and Walshy on Good Morning Country.

That's Mackenzie Carpenter and High Pony, one of the new tracks over my desk. And prior to that, we had Chancey Williams with Feeling Something New, another new track. And we kicked off with Rex Dallas and a golden guitar winning Old Willera Wang. We are heading to the news and weather and two more new tracks. This one's from Tom Mack and Larakira Sunset, and Stephen Stiles with Whiskey and Vinyl. And to get us into the news, Saltbush and their golden guitar winning track, Sassafras Gap. Saltbush, of course, Keith Urban's backing band, following that Star Maker win. It is Walshy on the wireless. Good morning, and this is Larakira Sunset.

0: George Illawarra Dragons, who remain winless this season. The second-place New Zealand Warriors dominated the Brisbane Broncos 42-12, and the Newcastle Knights smashed the Gold Coast Titans 36-12. Meantime, South Sydney Rabbitohs centre Latrell Mitchell has ruled himself out of State of Origin due to a back injury. The NRL club says Mitchell will not play this weekend either. Both New South Wales and Queensland coaches Laurie Daly and Billy Slater will name their teams for the opening match of the men's Origin series this morning.
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0: A very good morning to you. As you're waking around Australia, it is Monday morning, the 18th of May. Folks, our CD, well, it's an album of the week. Finally, we've got one. And we'll give you the opportunity to win that shortly. Hold the phones. I will give you the cue to call. But I caught up with Jenny Smith in Auckland, in New Zealand. And apologies for part of the audio. Jenny's very audible. But mine is a little bit on the not so good side, but we apologise for that and only can work with what we got, what we're given. Folks, we'll look at the weather around Australia firstly before we get back to the album of the week. Hold the phones as I ask. I will give you the cue to call.
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0: In Brisbane and Sydney, cloudy showers, 23. Canberra, 17, with cloudy day and showers. Melbourne, cloudy, a shower or two, 17. And Hobart, cloudy, showers increasing, 13. Adelaide, partly cloudy, a shower or two, 19. And Perth, 23, and partly cloudy. Alice Springs, partly cloudy, a shower or two expected in 20. Meanwhile, in Queensland, Cairns, sunny 29. Townsville, mostly sunny 19. Mackay, mostly sunny 18. And Rockhampton, 18 and partly cloudy. Hervey Bay, partly cloudy, showers expected 28. And Gander, cloudy, showers a very big possibility in 28. Into New South Wales, Armidale and Orange, both cloudy with rain, and 18. Yass, cloudy, rain 16, and Young, cloudy, rain 17. Cooma, cloudy, and showers 16. Batemans Bay, cloudy, showers increasing 22, and Bega, cloudy, showers increasing 21. Griffith, cloudy, showers 18. Into Victoria, Mildura, partly cloudy, 20. Swan Hill, cloudy, a possible shower, 19. And Shepparton, cloudy, showers, 19. Lansdale, cloudy, showers easing, 19. And Horsham, partly cloudy, a possible early fog about, and 18. Warrnambool, partly cloudy, 17. Into South Australia, Mount Gambier, 18 and partly cloudy. Port Pirie, partly cloudy, a shower or two expected in 20. And Sejuna, partly cloudy, possible shower or two, and 20. Into Tasmania, Nuveena, cloudy, possible shower, 16 in Nuveena. Huonville, cloudy, a shower or two, 16. And Oatlands, partly cloudy, a shower or two, 15. In the Territory, Darwin, mostly sunny, 25. Moving to WA in Albany, partly cloudy, showers 19. Bunbury, partly cloudy, 21. Karratha, 30 and sunny. And Newman, 26 and sunny. In Kununurra today, partly cloudy, rain at times, and 29. And Broome, partly cloudy, a shower or two expected, 29.

0: Barrington and Taree on the mid-north coast of New South Wales. Cloudy, rain, possible thunderstorm at night, a top of 22. You're up to date with news, sport and weather. Album of the week coming up. Hold the phones. You will be given the cue to call. And we chat with Jenny Smith from Auckland.
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4: I'm Good Morning Country. It's Album of the Week time. Yes, we've got an Album of the Week again this morning. The Album of the Week comes from New Zealand singer-songwriter Jenny Smith. The album is the debut album. It's entitled The Girl Next Door. And from Auckland, a very big welcome to Jenny. Good morning, Jenny.
5: Good morning.
4: We've chatted previously with regard to your last single, but the wait is now over for this debut album. It's a dream come true, no doubt.
5: It really is. I've been working on it for 3 years, so it's kind of unreal to have it released to the world now.
4: Jenny, your songwriting is to the forefront here because you won in 2018 Songwriter of the Year at the New Zealand Country Music Association Entertainer of the Year Award. So when you decided to put this album out, I guess your own material was very important to you, and the album contains 11 tracks, 10 are solo rights, and there is one co-write there. Very pleasing aspect for you.
5: Yeah, each song on this album is very personal to me and represented either a different stage of my life or a different emotion that I was feeling. I was very grateful to do that co-write with Soft Punchline or Chris Stint. I don't know if you've heard of his main band called Albion the Wolves, but they're amazing. I was so excited to write a song with him, and it was something that he could also relate to, and yeah, I love performing that song with him.
4: Alright, we'll get to feature that later in the week, but in the meantime, the title of the album, The Girl Next Door. Were you the girl next door that you are portraying?
5: Yeah, I still am the girl next door. I always felt a connection with Pam Beasley or Mary Jane or Rory Gilmore, and I could never really figure out why. And then at university, we had this assignment where we had to kind of write a bio for a friend, and the person who did mine for me, she described me as the girl next door in red lipstick, and I was like, oh, well, that explains a lot, doesn't it?
4: Now, when did music get into your dreams? Because I believe that it was around the age of 12 that you started singing.
5: I started singing before then, but that's when I started writing good songs, if that makes sense. I can't really think of the time that I didn't enjoy singing, but I used to sit on the couch and watch C4 in New Zealand, which had a lot of the music channels, so I would watch The Edge or The Hits, and I would just play music videos all day. And I remember being about 8 years old when Taylor Swift came on with Love Story and You Belong With Me, and I just watched that and I went, that's what I want to do. I want to do exactly that. And then my parents got me a guitar and I never put it down.
4: Yeah. Were Mum and Dad musical?
5: My mum used to take me karaoke with her on Friday nights at the local Cosmopolitan Club. But musical? Not as much. My dad played trumpet for his school orchestra.
4: Yeah.
5: But they definitely embraced music more when I started to see it as a really big hobby.
4: Where do you think that musical genes come from? Have you done that? That is an excellent question.
5: My uncle did own a music store for a very long time and took a colleague called Music Mania. But I don't think he had a very big influence on me until I was interested in music, and then he was just pretty much all over it. But I don't think anything outside of the music that I was inspired by interested me in music.
4: Well, we've got this wonderful album here with 11 tracks, as you say, a very personal musical journey. Jenny, we'll continue our chat again tomorrow, Tuesday, and find out about more things pertaining to this musical journey. But right now, it's time to feature the first of 5 tracks this week. And we turn our attention to the opening track on the album. It's a track that went as high as number 3 on the charts for you, and it's entitled T-Shirt. Can you tell me about it?
5: Yes, T-Shirt is a song that I wrote during university, actually also during the lockdowns, the COVID lockdowns in Auckland. I think I was just looking for a way to bring a little bit of happiness to myself because I was writing a lot of very sad songs. And now, I do not throw parties. I'm not a party girl. But this song was a bit of escapism for me because I could, for a moment, be someone else and have a bit of a daydream. And that is exactly what the girl next door does. She daydreams. We do the daydreaming thing. And that's just the result of T-Shirt. Yeah.
4: Jenny, thanks for the chat. Lovely to catch up. I'll be back with you tomorrow morning, God willing, and we'll do it all again. But in the meantime, I'll feature that particular track and give our listeners the opportunity to try and win a copy of your album when we give them the cue to call. Have a safe, enjoyable day.
5: Thank you. You too.
4: On Good Morning Country, yes, Jenny Smith out of Auckland. And if you're looking for Jenny Smith on the electronic platforms, it's NNI for Jenny. But in the meantime, here is the opening track on The Girl Next Door. Here's T-Shirt.
6: 1, 2, 3.

That's Jenny Smith from our album of the week, The Girl Next Door, and the featured track, T-Shirt. Folks, if you're departing, thank you for your company. Have a safe, enjoyable day. And I do hope you can join me tomorrow, Tuesday, from the bunker here in Harrington from 5. But to get us to news and weather, we've got Reg Poole locked in and Keith Urban. And we'll open up the phones right now, and you've got 10 minutes to get your name into the draw. The number to call is 0488 677 645. 0488 677 645. Phone lines are open through the news and weather, and no calls during the news and weather. We'll reopen after that news and weather.

0: A very good morning to you. It is Good Morning Country on your local community radio station. It is Monday morning, the 18th of May. And folks, we'll get back to the music mix in just a moment. We'll also give you the cue to call shortly for the CD album of the week with Jenny Smith out of New Zealand and her debut album, The Girl Next Door. You'll have plenty of time, I promise. In the meantime, let's look at the weather for the major centres on this Monday morning.
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0: Now, both Brisbane and Sydney, cloudy, showers 23. Canberra, cloudy, showers 17. Melbourne, cloudy, a shower or two expected in 17. Hobart, cloudy, showers increasing, 13. Adelaide, partly cloudy, a shower or two about, 19. And Perth, partly cloudy, 23. Alice Springs, partly cloudy, a shower or two, and a top of 20. And here in Harrington and Taree on the mid-north coast of New South Wales, cloudy, rain, possible thunderstorm at night, and a top of 22. You're up to date with news, sport and weather. And hold the phones, I'll give you the cue to call shortly. It is Walshy on the wireless. And we'll get back to a music mix of music from a golden guitar chart-topping era.
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0: All right, folks, we'll open up the phones right now. And the number to call is 0488 677 645. 0488 677 645. And you've got, what are we looking at? About 23 minutes to get your name in. We'll close off at the next news and weather. 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

For the drover had always seemed so hard to the men in his employ. A balding horse and a stirrup lost, and the drover's boy was dead. The shoveled dirt and a mumbled word, and his

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And he told them, take the cattle on, I'll sit with the boy a while. A silent thought, a pipe to smoke, and it's ride another mile and forget about the drover's boy. Or they couldn't understand why the drover and the boy

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2: Good morning, I'm Laura Devoy. 15 leading health organisations say the tobacco industry is working to regain influence over public health policy. In an open letter to the Australian public released ahead of World No Tobacco Day next week, the organisations said the industry was using the rise of illicit tobacco to reshape public debate and to push for lower taxes. They say Australia has achieved some of the lowest smoking rates in the world thanks to strong evidence-based tobacco control policies. The warning comes ahead of a second round of public hearings on illegal tobacco, which gets underway today in Canberra. The World Health Organization has declared an Ebola outbreak in the Democratic Republic of Congo a public health emergency of international concern. The announcement follows confirmation of the first Ebola-related death in neighbouring Uganda. From Nairobi, here's Thomas Makwana.
3: This is a particularly dangerous strain of Ebola virus, and the three towns that are most affected with this current outbreak are near the border with Uganda and South Sudan. So all these three countries share borders, and Ituri province, the epicenter of this current outbreak, is where all this is happening. The capital of that province is Bunia City, and Bunia City is well known to be a mining center. A lot of people do a lot of trading, a lot of cross-border trading between all those three countries. And this is why WHO has elevated the risk of transmission between the borders of this country to another level.
2: Authorities in the United Arab Emirates say a nuclear power station is operating as normal after a nearby drone strike. Three drones were launched, two were intercepted, while the third struck an electrical generator near the power plant in Abu Dhabi. The UAE's foreign ministry says the strike was an unacceptable act of aggression. Research has found Australia's community radio stations generate an estimated $153 million for the music industry every year. A report by Monash University found community radio stations also broadcast more than double the volume of local music played by commercial networks. Lead author, Associate Professor Shane Homan, says the findings highlight the critical role of community radio at a time when global streaming algorithms are making it harder for Australian artists to be heard. Volunteering Australia says a flexible volunteering arrangement is helping to keep people engaged. Your year to volunteer is the message to Australians this week. CEO of Volunteering Australia, Mark Pearce, says community organisations, groups and others need to adapt to the needs of volunteers.
4: Oftentimes that the old style of rosters may not work for them, and they're looking for more flexibility in how they do things. So rather than replacing formal volunteering, informal volunteering is expensive. Expanding the volunteering ecosystem, it shows that there's a willingness to give in a really profound way.
2: 9.5 million people volunteered in Australia last year through formal and informal volunteering, or both. Turning to sport, West Coast has stunned GWS to record its third win of the AFL season. The Eagles came from behind in the fourth quarter to beat the Giants 13-10-88 to 10-11-71 and snap a six-game losing streak. Fremantle defeated Essendon 16-8-104 to 8-13-61, and Richmond suffered more injury woes in its 36-point loss to St Kilda. And in golf, Aussie Cameron Smith is one shot off the lead in the final round of the PGA Championship event in the US state of Pennsylvania. A short time ago, he was in a

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A very good morning to you as you're waking around Australia on this Monday morning, the 18th of May. Folks, our album of the week with Jenny Smith out of Auckland, New Zealand, and her debut full-length album, The Girl Next Door, has closed. We have 109 entries, and we'll do that draw this half hour. And we'll continue with a wonderful mix of the history of golden guitar music with the winners, and we'll also play some more new singles, included coming up a new one for Max Jackson and a new one for Shania Twain. That's part of the music list on this Monday morning. But firstly, let's look at the weather around Australia for this Monday morning.

Brisbane and Sydney, both cloudy with showers, 23. Canberra, cloudy, showers, 17. And Melbourne, 17 and cloudy with a shower or two. Hobart, cloudy, showers increasing, 13. And Adelaide, partly cloudy, a shower or two, 19. In Perth, it'll be partly cloudy, 23. And Alice Springs, partly cloudy, a shower or two expected, and a top of 20. Into Queensland, Cairns, sunny, 29. Townsville, 19, and mostly sunny. And Mackay, mostly sunny, 18. Rockhampton, partly cloudy, 18. Hervey Bay, partly cloudy, showers, 28. And Gander, cloudy, showers, 28. Into New South Wales, Armidale and Orange, both cloudy with rain, and 18. Yass, cloudy, rain, 16. Young, cloudy, rain, 17. And Cooma, cloudy, showers, 16. In Batemans Bay, you're expecting a cloudy day with showers increasing, 22. And Bega, cloudy, showers increasing, 21. In Griffith today, cloudy, showers expected, and 18. And in Victoria, Mildura, partly cloudy, 20. Swan Hill, cloudy, possible shower about, 19. Shepparton, cloudy, showers expected, 19. And Bansdale, 19, and cloudy with showers easing. Horsham, partly cloudy, possible early fog, 18. Warrnambool, partly cloudy, 17. Into South Australia, Mount Gambier, 18 and partly cloudy. And Port Pirie, partly cloudy, a shower or two, 20. And Ceduna, partly cloudy, possible shower or two, also 20. Into Tasmania, Nubina, cloudy, possible shower, 16. Huonville, cloudy, shower or two about, 16. And Oatlands, partly cloudy, a shower or two expected, 15. In the Territory, Darwin, mostly sunny, and 25. Over to WA, Albany, partly cloudy, showers, 19. Bunbury, 21, and partly cloudy, while in Karratha, sunny, 30. Newman, 26 and sunny. And in Kununurra today, partly cloudy, rain at times, and 29. Broome, partly cloudy with a shower or two expected, also 29. Here in Harrington and Taree on the mid-north coast of New South Wales, cloudy, rain, possible thunderstorm at night, and a top of 22. You're up to date with news, sport and weather. Folks, we'll get back to the music mix briefly.

0: a couple of golden guitar tracks from Troy Cassidaly, and then we'll do the draw for our album of the week from Jenny Smith, her debut album, and The Girl Next Door. We'll have a copy each morning to give away, so you may have missed this morning, but you can get in one of the other mornings.
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7: G'day friends, it's Troy Cassidaly here. You're tuned in with my good old mate Kev Walsh right here on Good Morning Country.

Troy Cassidaly and Jimmy Barnes featuring Bella and Bird on a Wire, the Golden Guitar winning track for them all. And prior to that, Born to Survive, another Golden Guitar winner for Troy Cassidaly. Folks, our CD giveaway this morning was Album of the Week and day one of Jenny Smith out of Auckland and her debut full-length album, The Girl Next Door. And these people are in the draw. Tommy, Bob and Vera from Bexley are 1 through to 3. Graham and Zoe Horsham are 4 and 5. Brian

26 and 7. Now Alan Gale and Corin from Cootalantra, 28-9-30. And Lee and Helen from Oatlands, 31 and 2. Andrew and Kim from Dutch and Bagara, 33 and 4. And Vicky and Arthur from Leeton, 35 and 6. Cheryl, Whalen and Shanae from Mundubra, 37, 38 and 39. Rob and Rod, Kayla, Portia and Kyle from Horsham. Robin's 40 through to Kyle, 44. Kerry, Sue and Alan from Ryleston, 45, 6 and 7. And Pam from Port Pirie is number 48. Ken, Russell and Taisha from South Griffith, 49 to 51. Now Dennis, Lynn, Kevin and Betty from Gaynder, 52 through to 55. Ray, Robin and Emma from Oatlands, 56, 7 and 8. And Reg from Alexandra, 59. Margaret from Manildra, 60. And Kayleen from Hastings, 61. Shaylee and Karen from Gaynder, 62 and 63. Matthew, Rodney and Christopher from Rokeby, 64, 5 and 6. Trevor, Heather and Ian from Binaway, 67, 8 and 9. Nathan, Paul and Stephanie from Gilgandra, 71 and 2. Kurt from Gladstone, 73. Ian, Julie and Robin from Gundletown, 74, 5 and 6. Leo from Gaynder, 77. Daryl and Jody from Kybian, 78, 9. Pete from Lake Eldon, 80. Morris from Batemans Bay, 81. And Beryl, Pete and Beryl from Binjor, 82 and 3. Trina and Norm from Research, 84, 5. And Donna Mavis Gaynder, 86, 7. Bert from Bombala, 88. Brian from Waihi Point, 89. Gary and Michelle from Oatlands, 90 and 91. Now Neville, Barbara, Katrina, Aisha and Brendan, all from Gaynder, 92 through to 96. And Beck and Lloyd from Kelso, 97 and 8. Chris and Janice from Bombala, 99, 100. Andrew and Lisa from Horsham, 101, 102. Cam and Lorraine from Horsham, 103.4. Gary and Helen from Wagga Wagga, 105.6. Phil from Holt Flat, 107. Leonie and Jeff from Berger. The final numbers, 108, 109. Now, good luck to each and every one of you. And the winning number this morning is... 54. Ah, that's one of the visitors. That's Kevin at, staying at Gaynder. Visiting? Yeah, Kevin, you're the winner. So we'll get that off to Dennis and he can forward it to you. In the meantime, I'll be back in the chair tomorrow from the bunker here in Harrington and we'll do it all again with Jenny Smith out of Auckland and her full-length album, The Girl Next Door. We're heading to news and weather, folks. I've got Max Jackson and a new single called Shotgun Slide and a new one for Shania Twain called Dirty Rosie. If you're departing, have a safe, enjoyable day. Thanks for your company and stay safe.

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1: National Radio News.
2: Good morning, I'm Laura Devoy. Health organisations say the tobacco industry is using the rise of illicit tobacco to push for lower taxes. They're calling on governments to protect future generations from big tobacco and nicotine addiction. In an open letter, the organisations say better regulation of the entire supply chain is needed, with tough penalties that act as a deterrent and strong enforcement. CEO of the Cancer Council, Jacinta Redden, says despite lower smoking rates, tobacco continues to have a significant effect on Australia.
3: Despite the fact that the number of smokers in Australia is less than 10%, tobacco still costs 66 lives a day. That's a cost that we can't continue to incur, and we're calling out the need to really crack down on the illicit tobacco sector and to not unwind the life-saving measures that have been in place.
2: US President Donald Trump has warned Iran the clock is ticking for progress on peace talks. In a statement on Truth Social, Mr. Trump said Iran better get moving fast or there won't be anything left of them. Last week, Washington rejected Tehran's demands for an end to the war. Mr. Trump says time is of the essence. Australians are being encouraged to buy locally made products this Australian Made Week. A week-long campaign gets underway today, encouraging shoppers to purchase products manufactured and grown in Australia. Industry Minister Tim Ayres says the campaign is partly in response to US tariffs. He told the ABC there's about 4,500 companies that have signed up to the campaign.
4: So when you're buying with that Australian Made logo, you can be confident that it's really made in Australia. Take tinned tomatoes, for example. Shepherd and just to our north, canning tomatoes. There's plenty of different tomatoes available on the supermarkets. But if you go for the Australian Made logo with the tomatoes, you know that that's backing our farmers and backing manufacturing workers in those facilities.
2: Police in New South Wales have charged more than 900 people with domestic violence-related offences during a four-day statewide operation. More than 2,000 charges were laid and thousands of bail compliance and apprehended domestic violence order compliance checks were conducted. New South Wales Police says officers are committed to identifying offenders, protecting victims and disrupting violent behaviour. And if you need help, you can call 1-800-RESPECT on 1-800-737 732. A team of robots will soon be able to make better and faster decisions using on-site artificial intelligence. The CSIRO will today unveil a small energy-efficient data centre at the Queensland Centre for Advanced Technologies in Brisbane. The technology will assist robots built for autonomous use, mine sites and underwater operations to make judgment calls within fractions of a second. Turning to sport, James Tedesco has won the race for the role of fullback in New South Wales' State of Origin team. Coach Laurie Daly has named a 20-man squad led by Isaiah Yeo. Tolu Kula and Brian To'o have been named on the wing, with Stephen Crichton and Katoni Staggs in the centres. Mitchell Moses and Nathan Cleary are in the halves, with Adam Finua-Blake to make his debut. The Blues will face Queensland in the first match of the men's State of Origin series in Sydney on Wednesday next week. In the NRL yesterday, the Penrith Panthers defeated the St George Illawarra Dragons 28-6, the New Zealand Warriors dominated the Brisbane Broncos 42-12, and the Newcastle Knights smashed the Gold Coast Titans 36-12.
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0: A very good morning to you. Yes, it is Monday morning, the 18th of May. Folks, we're in the final hour of Good Morning Country. And the music continues with a mix of the Golden Guitar hits, Australian, and we've also got some new singles to feature this section, including a new one for Mac and Shah, and a new one for Darlinghurst. It's just a couple of the new ones, but it is Walsh on the wireless, and we'll look at the weather for the major centres before we get back to this great music mix.
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0: Brisbane and Sydney, both cloudy with showers and 23. Canberra, cloudy, showers 17. And Melbourne, cloudy, a shower or two expected in 17. And Hobart, cloudy, showers increasing 13. Adelaide, partly cloudy, a shower or two on the horizon and 19. And Perth, partly cloudy, 23. Alice Springs, partly cloudy, a shower or two and 20. And here in Harrington and Taree on the mid-north coast in New South Wales, cloudy, rain, possible thunderstorm tonight, and a top of 22. You are up to date with news, sport and weather, and we'll work our way through to the next bulletin along in around 23 minutes from now. But we will get back to this wonderful music mix in just a moment with Walshy on the wireless. Good morning.
2: Good morning, Romeo's Lonely Hearts Club. Good morning, Romeo's. Looking to be lucky in love?
3: Yeah. Hi, my name's Ralph, and I'm looking for love and companionship.
2: Oh, well, I'm sure we can help you, Ralph. Tell me a bit about yourself. Are you fit, healthy?
3: Oh, yes, I run every day.
2: Ooh.
3: And I'm the strong, silent, faithful type.
2: Oh, you sound wonderful, Ralph.
3: Oh, and I'm de-sexed.
2: Ooh.
3: Vaccinated. Ooh. And temperament tested.
2: Oh, lovely.
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Stafford and a Golden Guitar winning track, Hello Love. And prior to that, a track that went to number one on the Billboard charts for the Honky Tonk and still in the two-step. Folks, we are heading to news and weather. Jay Santilli's locked and loaded with a new single, Home to You. We'll follow it up with Mac and Char and their new single, Take Our Time. We'll follow that up with Darlinghurst and then in her new single, Please. Oh, the print's so small these days, folks. Darlinghurst and Pour Me Another One. Sarah Lynn.

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1: National Radio News.
2: Good morning, I'm Laura Devoy. Health organisations say the tobacco industry is using the rise of illicit tobacco to push for lower taxes. They're calling on governments to protect future generations from big tobacco and nicotine addiction. In an open letter, the organisations say better regulation of the entire supply chain is needed, with tough penalties that act as a deterrent and strong enforcement. CEO of the Cancer Council, Jacinta Redden, says despite lower smoking rates, tobacco continues to have a significant effect on Australia.
3: Despite the fact that the number of smokers in Australia is less than 10%, tobacco still costs 66 lives a day. That's a cost that we can't continue to incur, and we're calling out the need to really crack down on the illicit tobacco sector and to not unwind the life-saving measures that have been in place.
2: US President Donald Trump has warned Iran the clock is ticking for progress on peace talks. In a statement on Truth Social, Mr. Trump said Iran better get moving fast or there won't be anything left of them. Last week, Washington rejected Tehran's demands for an end to the war. Mr. Trump says time is of the essence. Australians are being encouraged to buy locally made products this Australian Made Week. A week-long campaign gets underway today, encouraging shoppers to purchase products manufactured and grown in Australia. Industry Minister Tim Ayres says the campaign is partly in response to US tariffs. He told the ABC there's about 4,500 companies that have signed up to the campaign.
4: So when you're buying with that Australian Made logo, you can be confident that it's really made in Australia. Take tinned tomatoes, for example. Shepherd and just to our north, canning tomatoes. There's plenty of different tomatoes available on the supermarkets. But if you go for the Australian Made logo with the tomatoes, you know that that's backing our farmers and backing manufacturing workers in those facilities.
2: Police in New South Wales have charged more than 900 people with domestic violence-related offences during a four-day statewide operation. More than 2,000 charges were laid and thousands of bail compliance and apprehended domestic violence order compliance checks were conducted. New South Wales Police says officers are committed to identifying offenders, protecting victims and disrupting violent behaviour. And if you need help, you can call 1-800-RESPECT on 1-800-737 732. A team of robots will soon be able to make better and faster decisions using on-site artificial intelligence. The CSIRO will today unveil a small energy-efficient data centre at the Queensland Centre for Advanced Technologies in Brisbane. The technology will assist robots built for autonomous use, mine sites and underwater operations to make judgment calls within fractions of a second. Turning to sport, James Tedesco has won the race for the role of fullback in New South Wales' State of Origin team. Coach Laurie Daly has named a 20-man squad led by Isaiah Yeo. Tolu Kula and Brian To'o have been named on the wing, with Stephen Crichton and Katoni Staggs in the centres. Mitchell Moses and Nathan Cleary are in the halves, with Adam Finua-Blake to make his debut. The Blues will face Queensland in the first match of the men's State of Origin series in Sydney on Wednesday next week. In the NRL yesterday, the Penrith Panthers defeated the St George Illawarra Dragons 28-6, the New Zealand Warriors dominated the Brisbane Broncos 42-12, and the Newcastle Knights smashed the Gold Coast Titans 36-12.
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0: was Monday morning, the 18th of May. I'll be back here in the bunker tomorrow, God willing, Tuesday. We'll do it all again, but in the meantime, we'll look at the weather for the major centres. No, we won't. We'll look at the weather in WA at this time, before we get back to that music mix.
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0: Melbourne, partly cloudy, showers 19, Bunbury, partly cloudy 21, Karratha, sunny 30, and Newman, 26 and sunny. In Kununurra today, partly cloudy, rain at times, a top of 29. In Broome, partly cloudy, a shower or two, 29. Perth, partly cloudy, 23. And here in Harrington and Taree on the mid-north coast, from New South Wales, cloudy, rain, possible thunderstorm tonight, and a top of 22. You're up to date with news, sport and weather. We'll be back with that music mix in just a moment. If you're celebrating a birthday today, a very happy birthday, a happy anniversary, if it's one of happier times, all the better. Happy anniversary and happy birthday on this Monday morning.
2: Uncle, what are you up to? I thought you loaded that fishing gear into the ute last night.
3: Yeah, then I had to unload it all to see what I loaded. And now I'm loading it again. It's tricky business planning for a fishing trip, you know.
2: Yeah, I guess you're right. But once we get there, it's going to be nice and peaceful. Out on country with just you and me. Speaking of being out on country, maybe we'll have some time to yarn about that retirement stuff we started looking at the other day.
3: Yeah, that'll be good. You know, planning for retirement can also feel like tricky business, or feel like something that just isn't for us mob.
2: I don't think you're alone in feeling that way. But planning for retirement doesn't just help us, but our family too. And when we looked at that MoneySmart website, it helped to think about what it could look like for us, as well as what we can do now to plan for it, right?
3: It did make me feel better. I reckon more mob should check MoneySmart out. Thinking about a plan for your retirement is important for all of us.
2: Yeah. And speaking of plans, let me give you a hand loading the rest of this fishing stuff. If we load it all just right, we might actually have some room for our camping gear and some food.
3: As if we're going to need food with all the fish we're going to be reeling in. And for you mob listening out there, don't forget to check out MoneySmart. It's a free, independent source of information that can help you plan your retirement future today. You can find out more at moneysmart.gov.au/retirement.
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7: How you going, folks? It's John Williamson here, and I'm really enjoying my breakfast of egg and bacon with my mate Kevin Walsh, well, they call him Walshy, on Good Morning Country. And why wouldn't you be listening?

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Standing right beside me, watching the grandkids grow.

drive me mad. I walk along the river, I watch a motel movie, but lovers make me sad.

That's a lady by the name of Bells, teaming up with Dolly Parton and a new single, Son of Jolene. Proud of that, Jeff Brown, I Love Australia, Shane Nicholson, Bad Machines, and John Williamson with Chandelier of Stars. And we opened up with John Williamson with Tropical Fever. Folks, we're heading to news, and we hope you've enjoyed the musical journey this morning. I'll be back in the chair tomorrow, Tuesday, God willing, from the bunker here in Arrington, and we'll do it all again. But have a safe, enjoyable day, and I hope you're able to achieve everything you set out to do. And I'll leave you with Cyrus Dora, and a special shout-out to all the boys and girls going up and down and round and round. And thank you for your commitment on the land. And it is the end of another program.

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